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1: Now, she even took to Instagram, said, "I haven't yeed my last haw," which means, or could mean, Taylor Swift coming back to country music. I guess we'll have to wait and see. She's definitely going to be at the CMA Awards, though, as she was just nominated. Big congrats to Taylor. 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
1: She walked away with the most nominations on Thursday. CMA nominations came out. Ella Langley, 9 nominations. Holy cow. Big congrats to her. CMA's coming up in November. You going to be watching? Ella Langley's on with Loving Life again.

dress code, no cover charge. 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
1: Want to give a big old congratulations to the Tenpennies. Yeah, Mitchell Tenpenny and Megan Patrick just had their baby girl brought into the world. So sweet. Joining Dad Gang along with Luke Combs. It's called Rethink Some Things.

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1: CMA nominations. 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For sure, Kane Brown, right? Man, that one sucked. What about Jelly Roll? So I heard Country House Party is called Hands Up. Let me

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1: Amanda in Las Vegas hanging out with iHeart Country House Party. Appreciate you, girl. Says she wants to hear Kane Brown, Marshmallow. Gonna play Miles on it coming up after Hardy, Eric Church, Morgan Wallen, Tim McGraw teaming up. It's called MacArthur.

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1: He's a ranch hand in a pinch, man. 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
1: 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Kenny Chesney, Lainey Wilson, and so many more. 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
1: Lindsay hanging out late with iHeart Country House Party tonight. She said she wants to hear Zach Top, his song South of Sanity coming up. Also got Morgan Wallen on the way. Appreciate you for hanging out with us tonight, especially so late. Keeping the party going. But Luke Combs is called Kind of Love We Make.

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1: It was one to remember tonight. Appreciate you for hanging out with us. And a big old thank you to Stell Lefty for hanging out. iHeart Country House Party. We're out of here, leaving you with Gavin Adams.

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Early Sunday, welcome to it. How about we get the day going with some good news? I just happen to have some I'll share with you in two songs.

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The After Midnight Instagram looks much different than it did just a few weeks ago, but it's more than just the look. We take you deeper into topics about your favorite stars there. 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
1: Yeah, y'all, this is Vern, driver Road Link. I'm heading down the road, I-35. I'm heading down towards Laredo, Texas. But I give you a shout, compliment the show. I listen to you just about every night.
0: 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I appreciate the kind words.

0: 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Ann Hudson is about to jump on and share some Nashville news with us. Ann, what do you have lined up?
1: Well, Granger, I know you're a big Randy Travis fan. So am I. And he made a big announcement. Ones that fans have been waiting for a long time. I got that story coming up in your Nashville news next.

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1: Granger's not finished when this show is over. 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
7: Hey, welcome to Sunday, everybody. I'm your host, Granger Smith. It's After Midnight. Hour number two starts right now. Maybe it's a super late Saturday night for you. Maybe it's a super early Sunday morning for you. It doesn't really matter to me because you're here and I think you're in the right place. I got this question. Let's talk. Where do you stand on electric cars? What's your opinion? Call me. I'll put you on the air. 866-607-8383. Also, Earl Nibbles Jr., the country boy with the dumb criminal stories coming in here. I've got a whole bunch of good country music to play for you. It's early on a Sunday.

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So what's your opinion on electric cars? How you feeling about this? We'll talk about it in two songs, 866-607-8383.

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1: Hey, Granger, how you doing, bud? 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Just want to say I appreciate you. You keep me up at night working. Work the graveyard shift. I love it. Big 98. I love the Big 98. Just keep doing what you're doing, bud. We're listening, and I appreciate you.
0: Thank you for that encouragement, sir. I appreciate you listening.

93.1 WPOC. A former Arizona senator says that the cops were out to ruin her reputation, and now she's suing for over $8 million. Is it a political hit job or just a traffic stop drama blown out of proportion? We're digging in, and Earl Bibbles Jr. is going to share this real dumb criminal story with us next.

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8: Hey, thanks for starting your Sunday here with me on After Midnight, y'all. I'm Granger Smith, your host. I've got some things that went down on this day in history I want to talk about coming up, plus some Nashville news with Ann Hudson. Those are recent stories from your favorite stars out there in Nashville. Hang tight for all of this early on.

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You've seen the pink cars driving around. Well, this company is responsible for those, and it launched on this day. I'll tell you more about that, plus some other things that went down on this day in history coming up in two songs.

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1: Hey, Granger, this is Brian Von Grack. I live up by Sioux City, Iowa, and I listen to 104.1. You have a good night. God bless you all for what you do.
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1: 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Stick around. Ann Hudson is coming up with the latest buzz from Nashville. And give us a tease of what you got coming up.
2: Oh, wow, Granger. This is so impressive when country legend's farewell concert didn't just sell out. It reportedly set a world record and made an unbelievable amount of money. Got that story coming up in your Nashville news next.

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1: I knew I'd see her around. I'd be at some party. She'd show up and I'd be walking out. 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I'd look up, she'd be at the red light beside me in that white Maxima with the sticker on the back. I'd act

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Asking this question, who does fall remind you of? We'll talk about this in two songs. 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
1: 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We're a late night family. And Granger Smith is the voice that keeps the night going strong. Thanks for riding with us here on After Midnight with Granger Smith.

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It may still be Saturday night where you are. I thank you for being here. Where are you listening right now? My number's

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1: This is Dusty, trucking along here in Texas. Love you, man.
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Four taco stands, one fake gun, and a guy who thought he could outrun the law in Vegas. Spoiler alert, he couldn't. Let's talk about this real-life taco bandit and the charges that could land him behind bars for life. Earl Dibbles Jr. is going to share this dumb criminal story with us next.

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Maren Morris. When the bones are good, the rest don't matter. I Heart Tim McGraw. But I like it, I love it, I want some more of it. I Heart Country. 93.1 WPOC.

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Early Sunday, welcome to it. How about we get the day going with some good news? I just happen to have some I'll share with you in two songs.

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1: Hey, Granger Smith, over the road truck driver Tim here, running from South Bend, Indiana to Fort Worth, Texas. Listening to you like I do every night you're on for every show you do. God bless, brother.
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0: 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Ann Hudson is about to jump on and share some Nashville news with us. Ann, what do you have lined up?
1: Well, Granger, I know you're a big Randy Travis fan. So am I. And he made a big announcement, ones that fans have been waiting for a

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1: 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Not everyone sleeps at night. Some of us think, some of us drive, some of us pray. Granger's with you through it all. Thanks for being a part of the After Midnight family.

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Oh, thank you so much for sharing your day of rest, at least a little part of it, this Sunday here with me on After Midnight, y'all. Before you take a Jew, God is great and he's worthy of our praise. I'm Granger Smith, coming to you all from home this morning in Central Texas. 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

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You've seen the pink cars driving around. Well, this company is responsible for those, and it launched on this day. I'll tell you more about that, plus some other things that went down on this day in history coming up in two songs.

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1: Hey, it's Justin. Just wanted to say I love your morning shows. Gets me up and about them. I do work first shift assembly for a Honda supplier. Just waking up, heading to work, getting that grind, son. Love you, Granger.
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1: Tamara in New Orleans used the hashtag Country Top 30 to ask for Kane and Caitlin Brown. Thank God. Here you go, Tamara. I was

Luke Combs at number 23. There's a picture of Luke at a 10-point from a hunting trip in Iowa. It's up on his social media. Now we're going to the number 22 song. George Burge and Luke Bryan. Here is Ride, Ride, Ride on the Country Top 30.

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2: 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So here's She Had Me at Heads Carolina.

0: Morgan Wallen, Been By Now, your number six song here on the countdown. Okay, let's play What Year Was It?
1: What year, what year, what year, what year was it?
2: What year, what year, what year, what year, what year was it?
0: All these things happened in the same year. What year was it? The Osbournes reality TV show, Ozzy Osbourne and Family, premiered on MTV. The Winter Olympics took place in Salt Lake City, Utah. And Spider-Man with Tobey Maguire hit the big screen. What year was it? Think about that. The Osbournes, the Winter Olympics in Salt Lake City, and Spider-Man with Tobey Maguire. What year was it? The answer is 2002. From that year, it's Keith Urban, Somebody Like You on the Country Top.

By request, that was Chris Young, Aw Nah, here on the Country Top 30. Stella Lefty just made her Grand Ole Opry debut, and this song is crushing. It will be a number one, no doubt about it. Here is Stella Lefty and Boston at number 3 here on the Country Top 30.

my request, Florida Georgia Line and Luke Bryan, this is how we roll. Luke Combs at number two again this week. Here's Luke Combs with Be By You on the countdown here.

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It's Brooke Taylor. I hope you're having such a great Sunday so far. 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Let me know what I can get playing for you here coming up on the show.

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Game time today, Ravens and the Colts kick off this afternoon at 1 o'clock. Is there anything better than a good old football Sunday? It's WPOC.

0: Today's Best Country, 93.1 WPOC. What do you say we get you hooked up with tickets today for Chris Stapleton at Jiffy Lube Live? I'll give you a shot at tickets here coming up next.
1: She was storming through the house that day, and I could tell she was leaving. And I thought, oh, she'll be back till she turned around and

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2: Today, a high of 85 degrees, and we're going to see the rain likely. Overnight, low of 63 degrees. Now, for your Monday, the sunshine returns with a high of 77 degrees. Overnight, low of 57. So, getting a little bit cooler at night with a high of 76 on Tuesday with more sunshine.
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0: 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It's Brooke Taylor. 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

0: 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Jared says pumpkin spice is overrated.
1: Way too far. There's a craze and obsession with pumpkin spice, you know, and it's not my thing. Not for

0: short week. That's why we didn't get a winner for High Low Jackpot number one yet, Candace.
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0: Plus, we're going to be back to celebrate a Ravens win. 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

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Hello, Jackpot is officially back as of tomorrow morning. 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
1: I think pumpkin spice is delicious, but it doesn't negate the fact that it has been taken too far. Not everything needs to be pumpkin spice. I don't need pumpkin spice bath bombs. I don't need pumpkin spice lotion. A latte and perhaps a muffin, fine. Delicious. 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

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Tickets for Chris Stapleton. Anybody else want to be at the show October 2nd, Jiffy Lube Live? 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Don't move.

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12: Is that a good use of taxpayer resources
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16: Today, a high of 85 degrees, and we're going to see the rain likely. Overnight low of 63 degrees. Now for your Monday, the sunshine returns with a high of 77 degrees. Overnight low of 57. So getting a little bit cooler at night with a high of 76 on Tuesday with more sunshine.
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0: 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Jenny, is pumpkin spice actually good or is it overrated?
1: 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I mean, I don't like the taste of it, but I like the smell is fine. But I think people get too obsessed with pumpkin spice.
0: Yeah, girl, give me a nice fall candle and we're good.

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tickets. Chris Stapleton, Jiffy Lube Live coming up October 2nd. You want to win those tickets? You're going to want to hang with me coming up in about 6 minutes here on 93.1 WPOC.

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I hope it did that for you too. 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Oh.

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We got to talk about it coming up next here on 93.1 WPOC.

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New Girl Scout cookie flavors coming in 2027. These Sparkables are a crunchy oatmeal chocolate chip cookie. They're vegan, gluten-free, basically allergy-friendly, which is awesome. And then Patch Pals, little blueberry muffin-flavored dog treats, are coming as well in January. Yeah, you know.

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0: Plus, we're going to be back to celebrate a Ravens win. 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

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Getting ready to hook you up another shot at tickets to see Chris Stapleton coming up here in less than 7 minutes. Hang on.

WPOC. You know, that song was just nominated for a CMA for Single of the Year. Hope you're having a great Sunday, able to relax for a minute, or as Kenny would say, carry on.

Candace with you here on 93.1 WPOZ. Luke Combs recently announced he'll be at Lincoln Financial Field in Philadelphia next April. But you don't have to wait. Here he is singing right now.

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4: Ashley Sanchez stayed hot, scoring her league-leading 19th goal of the season on Saturday, but her North Carolina Courage fell to the San Diego Wave 2-1. Sanchez needs just one more tally to tie the league record for goals in a single season. 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

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We are hoping for a good season. Come on, purple and black. Let's show them how it's done. Here's Thomas Rhett. Baby.

0: 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That's why we didn't get a winner for Hi-Lo Jackpot number one yet, Candace.
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0: Plus, we're going to be back to celebrate a Ravens win. Yeah! 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
1: 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Wow.

Morgan Wallen on 93.1 WPOC. I say we keep this Sunday moving along with Coe Wetzel and Ella Langley. Here's J-Dip.

That's Nate Smith. He's coming to Fields of Fire on September 26th right here in Maryland. You might have heard of this next guy. His name, Kenny Chesney.

Well, I love that you're spending part of your day with us here on 93.1 WPOC. It's Candace with you on this Sunday. Here's Dan and Shay with a powerful song called Say So.

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It's Candace with you. Has anybody had any good crabs lately? I want to know. Where's your go-to spot? Hit me up on Facebook and Instagram. Let me know. Here's Zac Brown Band singing Chicken Fried.

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Stop scrolling and let's get to living. 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
1: Maybe you're putting some miles on it. Maybe just hanging out at home. Well, wherever you are, we appreciate you for hanging out with us on this Sunday. Candace with you here on 93.1 WPOC. This next guy was just nominated for a CMA for Entertainer of the Year. His name is Luke Combs, and he's singing Ain't No Love in Oklahoma.

Morgan Wallen, part of today's Best Country here on 93.1 WPOC. This is Stella Lefty. You might have heard of this one. It's called Boston.

Hey, hey, Candace with you on this Sunday. Rascal Flatts will be at Country Colin down the ocean, hon, Friday, October 2nd. Can't wait for that weekend. Here's Rascal Flatts with What Hurts the Most.

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was Mrs. Taylor Swift here on 93.1 WPOZ, and that song was just nominated for a CMA for Single of the Year. Here's Chris Young and Kane Brown with Famous Friends.

0: did you hear about all of the CMA award nominations for Ella Langley? Oh my goodness. And yes, that song was nominated for Single of the Year. It's going to be quite the show. Here's Brad Paisley.
1: She's a yellow pair of running shoes, a holy pair of jeans. She looks great in cheap sunglasses. She looks great in anything.

0: short week. That's why we didn't get a winner for High Low Jackpot number one yet, Candace.
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0: Plus, we're going to be back to celebrate a Ravens win. Yeah!

Boozy on 93.1 WPOC. Here are the boys. I'm talking Hardy, Eric Church, Morgan Wallen, and Tim McGraw.

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1: 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Did you make any time for some football today? It is back. All right, let's keep things moving with Brooks and Dunn.

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think some of the bars are open right now, right? I mean, football's back. I'm already looking forward to next weekend at M&T Bank Stadium. Let's keep the country moving along.

That's Taylor Swift, Mean, a Women of iHeart Country throwback for you. Now let's move on to a love song for the people who love us at our worst. Here's Nikita Carmen, Stone Cold Sober. The sky